0: Brandon Flowers, Paradise.
1: In paradise will go on just the same. So it's just another day in paradise.
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